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'Cause the sun will always

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We gon' drink drinks and take shots until we fall out like the roof on fire. 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
0: 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Music.
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0: 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Dit is het Foute Uur. Non-stop.
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1: Open up, man.
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1: My girl just caught me.
2: You made her catch you?
1: I don't know how I let this happen.
2: With who?
1: The girl next door, you know? I don't know what to do.
2: Said it wasn't you.

0: 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Dit is het Foute Uur. Non-stop.
1: For my soul, sisters. 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
0: 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Music. 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
0: 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Cue music.
2: 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Too sexy for my love. Love's going to leave.